0: from the area as police officers respond. Minnesota's Governor Tim Walz said in a social post on media that state officials are on the ground helping local law enforcement respond to the shooting. Jurors in the Lindsey Clancy trial have gone home without a verdict after a fifth day of deliberations. They have twice said they can't agree on whether the Massachusetts mother is criminally responsible for killing her three young children. On Wall Street, the Dow by 295 points, the NASDAQ rose 111, the S&P advanced 35. This is SRN News.
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8: 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With dangerous heat indices, I will break down the details with your full forecast in just a few minutes right here. 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

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He'd always stop right there and say,

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7: The calendar says September, but we are enduring some midsummer heat, dangerous heat indices, and the heat advisory, which started today, will continue at least through Saturday, and the chances of you encountering one of those evening storms tonight is very small, but not zero. Overnight low temperature down to about 75. With a lot of sunshine, look for high temperatures in the upper 90s tomorrow, Thursday, Friday, and probably Saturday as well as we get into the Labor Day weekend. Look for dangerous heat indices 105 or higher each day. There'll be spotty random storms in the afternoon and evening hours, but not many to go around. Take it easy out there. From the Blue Water Weather Center, this is Rich Thomas.
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1: With SRN News, I'm Keith Peters in Washington. Two people are dead and a suspect is also deceased in a shooting at an apartment building in downtown Minneapolis. The Minneapolis Police Department says three officers were also injured in the shooting. Minnesota Governor Tim Walz said in a post on social media that state officials are on the ground helping local law enforcement respond. Jurors in the Lindsey Clancy trial have gone home without a verdict after a fifth day of deliberations. They have twice said they can't agree on whether the Massachusetts mother is criminally responsible for killing her three young children. The jury will return on Thursday. On Wall Street, the Dow up by 295 points today. The NASDAQ Composite Index rose by 118. The S&P 500 advanced 35. 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
7: Well, hi, everybody. This is Rich Thomas. That heat advisory, which started today, is a long-lasting one through Saturday, and that's going to involve a lot of football games as well. With dangerous heat indices, I will break down the details with your full forecast in just a few minutes right here. Sponsored by
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Ain't nothing better than a box of worms, a nice fishing hole, cold one, and classic country on the possum while you fish. 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

Western song. I wrote him back a letter and I told him it was not the perfect country and western song because he hadn't said anything at all about mama, or trains, or trucks,

0: 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We'll give you a few minutes to think about it. 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
9: The calendar says September, but we are enduring some midsummer heat, dangerous heat indices, and the heat advisory, which started today, will continue at least through Saturday, and the chances of you encountering one of those evening storms tonight is very small, but not zero. Overnight low temperature down to about 75. With a lot of sunshine, look for high temperatures in the upper 90s tomorrow, Thursday, Friday, and probably Saturday as well as we get into the Labor Day weekend. Look for dangerous heat indices 105 or higher each day. There'll be spotty random storms in the afternoon and evening hours, but not many to go around. Take it easy out there. From the Blue Water Weather Center, this is Rich Thomas.

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1: With SRN News, I'm Keith Peters in Washington. Two people were killed and the suspect is dead in a shooting at an apartment building in downtown Minneapolis. The Minneapolis Police Department says three of its officers were among those injured on Wednesday. Hennepin County Medical Center says it received seven patients and that the three officers are in stable condition. A bipartisan group of lawmakers is pressing the U.S. Army to explain why it told a unit based in Europe to stop specializing in drone warfare. The Army's order comes as battlefields rapidly evolve and military tactics increasingly rely on uncrewed systems to fight. The 173rd Airborne Brigade was building its own drones and practicing the kind of warfare that Ukraine pioneered against Russia. More details available at srnnews.com.
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6: Well, hi, everybody. This is Rich Thomas. That heat advisory, which started today, is a long-lasting one through Saturday, and that's going to involve a lot of football games as well. With dangerous heat indices, I will break down the details with your full forecast in just a few minutes right here. 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
2: On September 2nd, 1973, Jerry Lewis kicked off his Labor Day telethon, and it looked like a Grand Ole Opry show. Roy Clark, Minnie Pearl, Johnny Cash, Johnny Rodriguez, Sonny James, Farron Young, Conway Twitty, George Jones, and Tammy Wynette joined Jerry for the annual fundraiser. It was the first telethon from Las Vegas, and it raised over $12 million. Here's a little music from that year on this day in classic country history for September 2nd.

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2: The calendar says September, but we are enduring some midsummer heat, dangerous heat indices, and the heat advisory, which started today, will continue at least through Saturday, and the chances of you encountering one of those evening storms tonight is very small, but not zero. Overnight low temperature down to about 75. With a lot of sunshine, look for high temperatures in the upper 90s tomorrow, Thursday, Friday, and probably Saturday as well as we get into the Labor Day weekend. Look for dangerous heat indices 105 or higher each day. There'll be spotty random storms in the afternoon and evening hours, but not many to go around. Take it easy out there. From the Blue Water Weather Center, this is Rich Thomas.
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0: two officers among the wounded, and a 19-year-old gunman forcing his way into a grade school in Virginia Wednesday shot and wounded a staff member, then took his own life. The employee who was shot was treated and released. Chevron will invest $7 billion in its Venezuelan oil projects, expecting to double its current oil production by 2031. U.S. oil companies have been slow to commit to some of the new investments in Venezuela. Texas authorities have rescued dozens of people from stranded cars, homes surrounded by floodwaters, even an assisted living facility, as a former tropical storm, Edward, had lingered over parts of the state. It has dumped 2 feet of snow or rain. SRN News.
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6: Well, hi, everybody. This is Rich Thomas. That heat advisory, which started today, is a long-lasting one through Saturday, and that's going to involve a lot of football games as well. With dangerous heat indices, I will break down the details with your full forecast in just a few minutes right here. Sponsored by
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9: The calendar says September, but we are enduring some midsummer heat, dangerous heat indices. And the heat advisory, which started today, will continue at least through Saturday. And the chances of you encountering one of those evening storms tonight is very small, but not zero. Overnight low temperature down to about 75. With a lot of sunshine, look for high temperatures in the upper 90s tomorrow, Thursday, Friday, and probably Saturday as well as we get into the Labor Day weekend. Look for dangerous heat indices 105 or higher each day. There'll be spotty random storms in the afternoon and evening hours, but not many to go around. Take it easy out there. From the Blue Water Weather Center, this is Rich Thomas.

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1: With SRN News, I'm Jason Walker. Chevron will invest $7 billion in its Venezuelan oil projects, expecting to double its current oil production by 2031. Thus far, numerous U.S. oil companies have been somewhat slow to commit to new investments in that South American nation. Texas authorities have rescued dozens of people from stranded cars, homes surrounded by floodwaters, an assisted living facility also had to be evacuated, and folks were taken out. That as Tropical Storm Edward lingered over parts of the state. The now tropical depression has dumped 2 feet of rain in East Texas. Federal judge blocking President Trump's latest attempt to prohibit automatic U.S. citizenship at birth. Judge Deborah Boardman in Maryland granting a preliminary injunction earlier Wednesday. This is SRN News.
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13: Well, hi, everybody. This is Rich Thomas. That heat advisory, which started today, is a long-lasting one through Saturday, and that's going to involve a lot of football games as well. With dangerous heat indices, I will break down the details with your full forecast in just a few minutes right here. Sponsored by
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1: And could you please explain to us your red cap with the letters MMRGA?
2: Yeah, man, this is my MAGA hat.
1: MAGA?
2: Yeah, man, that stands for Make My Retirement Great Again.
1: I see.
2: And to do that, what you need to do is call David Ernest.
1: The asset preservationist.
2: That's right, man. You can call David at 833-596-7233. That's 833-596-SAFE.
1: And I understand that's a toll-free number.
2: Yeah, man. Get David Ernest on the case, and your retirement will be great again.
1: And you make these hats.
2: I do. Here's a whole pile left from the last administration.
1: And they say CPWABD.
2: Yeah, man. Corn Pop was a bad dude.
1: And as you said, there's a whole pile here.
2: Well, there wasn't much demand.
1: I can dig it.
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8: The calendar says September, but we are enduring some midsummer heat, dangerous heat indices, and the heat advisory, which started today, will continue at least through Saturday, and the chances of you encountering one of those evening storms tonight is very small, but not zero. Overnight low temperature down to about 75. With a lot of sunshine, look for high temperatures in the upper 90s tomorrow, Thursday, Friday, and probably Saturday as well as we get into the Labor Day weekend. Look for dangerous heat indices 105 or higher each day. There'll be spotty random storms in the afternoon and evening hours, but not many to go around. Take it easy out there. From the Blue Water Weather Center, this is Rich Thomas.
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0: Federal judge blocking President Trump's latest attempt to prohibit automatic U.S. citizenship at birth. Judge Deborah Boardman in Maryland granting a preliminary injunction Wednesday, stopping the executive order until a class action lawsuit by immigrant families is resolved. Chevron to invest $7 billion in its Venezuelan oil projects, expecting to double its current oil production by 2031. Thus far, numerous U.S. oil companies have been slow to commit to new investments in Venezuela. Two people are dead. Several have been injured in a shooting in an apartment in Minneapolis. Two officers among those who were wounded. And a teenage gunman got into a grade school Wednesday morning and wounded a member of the staff, then committed suicide. SRN News.
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2: This is your roving reporter. 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
3: What's up, Earthling?
2: I see you've landed your spacecraft over there in that field.
3: That's right, Matt.
2: My question is, why have you landed here on our planet?
3: I came to see David Ernest.
2: The asset preservationist?
3: Yeah, man. I wanted to see if he would take a look at my portfolio for me.
2: Well, before you make the trip over there, call him on his toll-free number, 833-596-7233.
3: And I understand those last four digits spell out the word safe.
2: That is correct.
3: Funny thing happened the last time I came to Earth.
2: What was that?
3: I went to the Walmart, man.
2: Yes?
3: And I accidentally went in the back door.
2: How did that work out?
3: Well, they stopped me and very gently told me that I needed to go around front and come in.
2: And then what did you do?
3: I said, cool, man. Take me to your greeter.
2: You flew millions of miles just for that.
3: Hey, man, I don't ride them. I just read them.

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1: With SRN News, I'm Jason Walker. Shooting in a downtown Minneapolis apartment building has now left three people dead, including the suspect, five others wounded. Authorities say those wounded include two police officers, both of whom are in stable condition. And a 19-year-old gunman forcing his way into a grade school in Virginia Wednesday. He then shot and wounded a staff member, then killed himself. No word on a motive. Another day, another no verdict. Jurors in the Lindsey Clancy trial have gone home without a verdict on day number five of deliberations. They have twice said they cannot agree on whether the Massachusetts mother is criminally responsible for the killing of her three small children. And a new investigation finds virtually every American has been targeted by scammers. SRN News.
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1: With SRN News, I'm Jason Walker. Well, the shooting incident in downtown Minneapolis has now left three people dead. That includes the suspect Wednesday, five others wounded, and that includes two police officers. And in Virginia, a 19-year-old young man has made his way into a grade school where he shot and wounded a staff member, then turned the gun on himself. No word on a possible motive. Another day, another no verdict. Jurors in the Lindsey Clancy trial in Massachusetts have gone home without a verdict after day number five of deliberations. They have twice said they cannot agree on whether the mother is criminally responsible for killing her three small children. And a new investigation finds most Americans have been targeted by scammers. SRN News.
2: Hey, I'm Brant, and her name is Sherry.
3: Hello.
2: She's a friend of mine whom we were just praying for because of a surgery she just went through.
3: Yes, and I am very happy about something you actually talk about all the time, which is
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3: Honestly, Brant, seamless. And what a blessing that is when you're already nervous about a health issue, which I was.
2: Yeah.
3: Members shared my expenses. There were zero problems. And let me tell you, having people

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2: This is your roving reporter. 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
3: That's right, man. 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You dig?
2: No, but it looks like you do.
3: And you know the first thing I'm going to do when I strike it rich?
2: What's that?
3: I'm going to hire David Ernest to be my money man.
2: You mean everyone's favorite asset preservationist?
3: That is correct, man. I'm going to call him up at 833-596-7233. 833-596-SAFE.
2: You know, I've heard a lot of good things about David Ernest.
3: You know, he's the best money man around with over 40 years of experience.
2: Experience is necessary, especially when you're digging for gold.
3: That's right, man.
2: And I can see that you don't have very much experience.
3: What do you mean, man?
2: Well, you have the little plastic bucket and shovel like a kid would take to the beach.
3: Yeah, man. Well, I want to start out small and then kind of pace myself up until I strike it rich.
2: Well, maybe you should call David Ernest first.
3: You think he's got a shovel?
2: Never know till you ask.
3: I dig, man.

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1: Well, you tell me how she was when you once knew her, how she played her games with many, many men. 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
1: With SRN News, I'm Jason Walker. It is a war of words right now between two major powers. Russia says it's going to shutter German cultural centers all across Russia. That move comes after Berlin blamed Moscow for an attempted attack on a major German airport. For the last 24 hours, the two nations have been slinging talk, not weapons. After much of a different kind of an issue in Texas, authorities there have rescued dozens of people as former Tropical Storm Edward lingered over parts of the state. The now tropical depression dumped 2 feet of rain in parts of southeast Texas. A shooting in Minneapolis in a downtown apartment building, leaving 3 people dead, including the suspect, 5 others who have been wounded, including 2 police officers. SRN News.
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She was storming through the house that day, and I could tell she was leaving. And I thought, oh, she'll be back, till she turned around and pointed at the wall and said,

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1: With SRN News, I'm Jason Walker. Right now, Russia and Germany are centering around a war of words. Moscow says it's going to shutter all German cultural centers across Russia. The move comes after Berlin blamed Moscow for an attempted attack at a major Germany airport. For the last 24 hours, the two nations have been slinging a lot of bad words. A shooting in Minneapolis in a downtown apartment building, leaving three people dead, including the suspect, five others wounded, and authorities say two of the wounded are police officers, but both are in stable condition. In Virginia, a 19-year-old gunman forcing his way into a grade school Wednesday morning, shooting and wounding a staff member, and officials say the young man then committed suicide. SRN News.
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1: With SRN News, I'm Jason Walker. That shooting in downtown Minneapolis has left three people dead. That includes the suspect, five others wounded. Of those, two of them are police officers, but they're doing fine. A federal judge has blocked President Trump's latest attempt to prohibit automatic U.S. citizenship at birth. That stops his executive order until a class action lawsuit by immigrant families has been resolved. New investigation finds virtually every American has been the target of scammers in some way. Scams have surged to a record high, causing billions in losses for a lot of people. Russia says it will shutter German cultural centers all across the country. That move comes after Berlin blamed Moscow for an attempted attack at a German airport. This is SRN News.
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1: That's right, man.
0: And could you please explain to us your red cap with the letters MMRGA?
1: Yeah, man, this is my MARGA hat.
0: MARGA?
1: Yeah, man, that stands for Make My Retirement Great Again.
0: I see.
1: And to do that, what you need to do is call David Ernest.
0: The asset preservationist.
1: That's right, man. You can call David at 833-596-7233. That's 833-596-SAFE.
0: And I understand that's a toll-free number.
1: Yeah, man. Get David Ernest on the case, and your retirement will be great again.
0: And you make these hats?
1: I do. Here's a whole pile left from the last administration.
0: And they say CPWABD.
1: Yeah, man. Corn Pop was a bad dude.
0: And as you said, there's a whole pile here.
1: Well, there wasn't much demand.
0: I can dig it.

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And they all sing classic country all the time on the Possum 103.9.

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1: SRN News, I'm Rich Thomason in Washington. Two people are dead in addition to the gunman, a mass shooting at a Minneapolis apartment building. Five people were wounded, including two Minneapolis police officers. They're hospitalized in stable condition. There's been nothing yet on a motive. Big deal, an oil deal the Trump administration has hammered out with Venezuela. Energy Secretary Wright says it will mean prosperity for both Venezuelans and for Americans. President Trump says Iran's government is growing weaker with each passing day. He says the U.S. will not relent in its pressure campaign against the radical regime, economic as well as military pressure. Death toll in the Nepal-Tibet flooding has topped 1,200. More than 4,200 people are still unaccounted for. Stock futures mixed on Wall Street. The Dow futures are up 42 points, while the NASDAQ futures are down 57 points. More details, srnnews.com.
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10: Well, if you are up and about this morning, light to moderate traffic all over the area is what you're going to find out there. We've got a good bit already coming in out of Prattville, Millbrook, Wetumpka. I-65 and 85, light to moderate traffic. Keeping an eye on things for you. 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Buckle up, Wendell J. Montgomery, Skywatch Traffic.
11: Hi, everybody. This is Rich Thomas. 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And I'm afraid heat is going to be a big issue. We'll look ahead and break down the details with your full forecast coming up in just a few minutes right here. 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

got outlaws, a man in black, the hag, a coal miner's daughter, a storyteller, and much more. And they all sing classic country all the time on the Possum 103.9. Watch it.

Montgomery's Classic Country 103.9. The possum heat alerts are in effect. Heat index is ridiculous. Rich Thomas will sort all that out with the weather coming up here in just a few minutes. Right now, here's somebody knocking. Somebody.

0: Facts of Country 103.9, the Possible with the Bellamy's. Got a big slate of college football this weekend. It's going to be interesting to see how the players are going to handle this. You've got Huntington, you've got Faulkner and Troy, and Alabama State back in action. Of course, the two big dogs, they're going to be on TV. Alabama against East Carolina, 11 o'clock at Bryant Denny up in Tuscaloosa. And Auburn's going to be at the Mercedes-Benz Stadium in Atlanta against the Baylor Bears. Now, the Auburn game's not going to be that bad. They're inside. And the Alabama game, they're going to be outside in this heat. And it's I'm wondering how many water breaks they're going to be taking. Could be a very long game. In the meantime, you hang on tight. I've got John Michael Montgomery coming up.
1: 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We're not seeing any issues, nothing we're aware of at this moment to slow you down. 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
3: From the Blue Water Broadcasting News Center, here's today's top stories. A man has been arrested in connection with a shooting that killed two women in West Montgomery. 25-year-old Andrea Willis and 19-year-old Nyland Reeves were shot and killed Monday morning in the Gibbs Village housing complex. 20-year-old Taurus Giles was arrested Wednesday and charged with the murders. Details regarding a possible motive have not yet been released. The Montgomery City Council has approved an ordinance pertaining to short-term rental properties. The new ordinance helps establish requirements and procedures for the management of short-term rentals in Montgomery. The ordinance has been up for discussion for the better part of the year, as gatherings at short-term rentals have caused traffic and noise issues as well as safety concerns throughout Montgomery. The ordinance will require Mayor Stephen Reed's signature to become law. The Attorney General's office building is scheduled to be renamed the K. Ivey Office Building. The building is located at the corner of Dexter Avenue and directly across the street from the Capitol. Governor Ivey's term will expire in January. At that time, she will have served nearly 10 years, the longest continuous time as governor in Alabama history. From the Blue Water Broadcasting News Center, I'm Sky Mosley.
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11: I grew up here. I lived here as a kid. I experienced the weather here. So I have knowledge that goes way back. You know, I experienced my first tornado as a kid. I was probably about 11 years old and eclectic. Writing that out and experiencing that really gave me the passion about weather. We made it through it, and it gave me an experience that I'll carry in a lifetime.
10: Shane Butler, part of the Action 8 Weather Team, your weather authority.
12: This is your roving reporter. Today I'm talking with a man from outer space.
13: What's up, Earthling?
12: I see you've landed your spacecraft over there in that field.
13: That's right, man.
12: My question is, why have you landed here on our planet?
13: I came to see David Ernest.
12: The asset preservationist?
13: Yeah, man. I wanted to see if he would take a look at my portfolio for me.
12: Well, before you make the trip over there, call him on his toll-free number, 833-596-7233. 333.
13: And I understand those last four digits spell out the word safe.
12: That is correct.
13: Funny thing happened the last time I came to Earth.
12: What was that?
13: I went to the Walmart, man.
12: Yes.
13: And I accidentally went in the back door.
12: How did that work out?
13: Well, they stopped me and very gently told me that I needed to go around front and come in.
12: And then what did you do?
13: I said, cool, man. Take me to your greeter.
12: You flew millions of miles just for that.
13: Hey, man, I don't ride them. I just read them.
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17: Well, hi, everybody. Day two of a heat advisory today, and that will continue in effect at least through Saturday. With lots of sunshine, high temperatures still in the upper 90s today. Dangerous heat indices 105, if not higher. Lows at night in the mid-70s. And the rain chances are not zero. There'll be some widely scattered, isolated storms here and there, but many towns will get skipped. I think the rain chances are slightly better by Friday, Saturday, Sunday, and Labor Day Monday. Still random hit-or-miss storms, but just more to go around by then. And even over the weekend, and high temperatures in the mid to upper 90s. Triple digit heat indices. Limit outside exposure as much as possible. From the Blue Water Weather Center, this is Rich Thomas.

Montgomery's Classic Country is on 103.9, the Possum, 24-7, 365. Hope you're doing well. You might want to take a riverboat cruise this week. They've got an air-conditioned room there. You can still see out and enjoy the scenery. Dinner cruise is coming up on Friday night. If you want to take the family out to eat, that'd be the place to do it. This is Brooks and Dunn. 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
1: SRN News, I'm Rich Thomason in Washington. The U.S. Energy Secretary says big energy deal with oil-rich Venezuela is a win for Americans and Venezuelans. It will revive an energy architecture that's been left in a shambles by years of socialist rule. Gunfire at a Minneapolis high-rise apartment building. Three people, including the gunman, are dead. At least five others, two police officers among them, were wounded. Nothing yet on a motive. Jurors in the Lindsey Clancy trial are struggling to reach a verdict, debating whether the Massachusetts mother is criminally responsible for killing her three young children. The jury tells a judge it's deadlocked, the judge ordering jurors to keep trying for a verdict. Vice President Vance spoke this week at the annual gathering of the Republican Jewish Coalition, and feminist Gloria Steinem has died. She was 92. On Wall Street, the Dow futures up 102 points, NASDAQ futures down 21. More details, srnnews.com.
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4: When you're hiring, have you ever felt like you're missing out on meeting truly great candidates for your roles? It seems impossible to find them, but they have to be out there somewhere, right? Well, they're not hard to find when you know where to go, and that place is

0: Traffic continues to build all over the area. A lot of school zones are in effect. Please watch out for the kids and the buses this morning. And we are not aware of any real issues at the moment. We did have a disabled vehicle on 85 northbound right near the Lawrence Street overpass. It was against the center divider. Please watch out for folks walking around there. If you have less than perfect credit, McKenna Nissan may have the plan for you. Talk to David Martin. He'll do everything possible to have you driving today. McKenna Nissan, exit 212 off I-65 in Clanton. Buckle up. Wendell J. Montgomery Skywatch Traffic.
1: 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And I'm afraid heat is going to be a big issue. 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

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Waylon, Patsy, Willie, Tammy, and The Possum.

Ain't nothing better than a box of worms, a nice fishing hole, cold one, and classic country on the possum while you fish. 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

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Well, the farmer's market up in Wetumpka opens up at 9 this morning over on Coosa Street across the bridge. You better hurry, though. Those farmer's markets are winding down for the year. This is The Possum.

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The more you taste, the more you want. And it's all good on the possum.

0: Classic Country 103.9 The Possum. Well, Biscuits and Bulls going to be taking place September the 25th and 26th. That'll be at Dabo's Park downtown. They're going to turn Dabo's into a rodeo arena. You got to get down there and check this out. If you need information on this event, it's a two-day event. BiscuitsBaseball.com's got all the information right there at your fingertips. He's a Cajun, he's dabbled in politics, and he's a heck of a country music singer. Sammy Kershaw's coming up.
1: We are seeing a lot of cars on the road this morning. A little bit of a slowdown for folks on I-65 exiting at the interchange to 85 northbound. Got a disabled vehicle against the center divider right at the Lawrence Street overpass. Other than that, busy building traffic all over the area, including Prattville, Millbrook, Wetumpka. High school students, Trenton State Community College dual enrollment program lets you earn college credit while you're still in high school. 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Buckle up, Wendell J. Montgomery Skywatch Traffic.
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3: From the Blue Water Broadcasting News Center, these are today's top stories. The Prattville City Council has approved a combined $157 million budget for the upcoming fiscal year. The $40 million budget increase gives city departments a clear financial framework as Prattville enters the new fiscal year October 1st. The City Council also authorized Mayor Bill Gillespie to sign new contracts for services allocated in the budget. A new Alabama law set to take effect October 1st increases the penalties for leaving the scene of a crash. Hit and run will now be elevated to a Class B felony carrying a minimum sentence of 2 years and up to 20 years in prison. Beyond mandatory prison time, a hit and run conviction can also result in tens of thousands of dollars in fines. The former East YMCA will soon reopen with a new look and a new name. The YMCA of Greater Montgomery has scheduled a ribbon-cutting ceremony at the newly renamed Del Rada Family YMCA. The event will be held September 11th, beginning at 9 a.m. The reopening follows a $2.5 million renovation and upgrade. From the Blue Water Broadcasting News Center, I'm Sky Mosley.
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5: Hey, y'all, Lewis at the Capital Oyster Bar. We're located over here on that beautiful Alabama River where we cook up all that good food for you. And we have a good time, and especially on Sunday afternoons. This Sunday afternoon, Labor Day weekend, the Gate Band is down here. That's right, one of your favorites of all time. These guys are back together down here playing some great music. It's a 4 o'clock showtime. So come on, there'll be some good food on the table for you, some good folks having a good time. We also rent out pontoon boats. All you need is a driver's license, a credit card, a little common sense, and you can have a great time on the river down here. We got an RV park for you. You can get down here and stay a little while or stay a little longer and bring your whole crew down here. So don't forget, check out our Facebook page. Go to this other thing I got. Go to our website. You'll see all the information you need to know, man. And let me tell you, next weekend I'm excited. Shay Lynn Band's in town. So check it all out. Like I say, where you can see what's coming up, the great music, the great times. Come on down here hungry and 4 o'clock showtime, the Gate Band's in town.
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11: Well, hi, everybody. Day two of a heat advisory today, and that will continue in effect at least through Saturday. With lots of sunshine, high temperatures still in the upper 90s today. Dangerous heat indices 105, if not higher. Lows at night in the mid-70s. And the rain chances are not zero. There'll be some widely scattered, isolated storms here and there, but many towns will get skipped. I think the rain chances are slightly better by Friday, Saturday, Sunday, and Labor Day Monday. Still random hit or miss storms, but just more to go around by then. And even over the weekend, and high temperatures in the mid to upper 90s. Triple digit heat indices. Limit outside exposure as much as possible. From the Blue Water Weather Center, this is Rich Thomas.
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She'll always live on through her music. Dolly Parton, that is. Hello there. It's hot enough to have nothing on but the radio. I just wouldn't do it in public because you'll get arrested. Gary.

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So, like the possum, we sure would appreciate it. 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
2: With SRN News, I'm Rich Thomason in Washington. Nothing on a motive for a mass shooting in Minnesota's largest city. The shooting in a Minneapolis high-rise downtown left three people, including the gunman, dead, five others wounded, including a couple of police officers who are expected to recover. A lot of Americans are getting ready to hit the road for the long weekend. While gas prices are not touching their all-time highs, they are still elevated, $4.14 a gallon for regular AAA's national average. The USS Lincoln crew is finally back on dry land after a 260-day Mideast deployment. It's a stopover in Thailand on their way back home. Feminist Gloria Steinem has died. She was 92 years old. On Wall Street, stock futures mixed ahead of this morning's opening bell. The Dow futures up 119 points, while the Nasdaq futures are down 74 points. More details, srnnews.com.
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6: 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It is a big deal to be able to use my knowledge about what's going on with the weather to hopefully be able to keep folks safe.
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10: We have a new accident, I-85 southbound just past Perry Hill Road. Please watch out for emergency vehicles responding there. Other than that, very busy traffic all over the area. Montgomery, Prattville, Millbrook, Wetumpka. We will keep you updated. 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Buckle up, Wendell J. Montgomery Skywatch Traffic.
11: 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And I'm afraid heat is going to be a big issue. 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

Mike Evans Classic Country 103.9, The Possum, with good old boys like me and the General Giant. This is Mr. Don Williams on 103.9 The Possum. Good morning. When I was

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0: Classic Country 103.9, The Possum Rope in the Moon with John Michael Montgomery. Hello there on this hot Thursday. Going to be a big college football weekend, even though the heat is going to be excessive out there. They're just going to have to be careful. Here's the thing, though. You really want to find out who your friends are. You wait till 11 o'clock on Saturday morning. Of course, the Alabama game's on at 11 against East Carolina. Auburn's on at 2:30 against the Baylor Bears. Wait till about 10:30. Call your friends up and say, I need help moving this morning. Can you come help me? See who shows up. You will find out who your friends are. That at that particular point in time would be nobody. Speaking of which, Tracy Lawrence is on the way next.
1: Well, we have several minor accidents now. Birmingham Highway at Day Street. Please watch out there for a minor accident. Ann Street at McQueen Street. That's going to be right near the high school. We also had an accident on Virginia Loop at Troy Highway. And we're busy everywhere. 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Buckle up, Wendell J. Montgomery, Skywatch Traffic.
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3: From the Blue Water Broadcasting News Center, here's today's top stories. A man has been arrested in connection with a shooting that killed two women in West Montgomery. 25-year-old Andrea Willis and 19-year-old Nyland Reeves were shot and killed Monday morning in the Gibbs Village housing complex. 20-year-old Taurus Giles was arrested Wednesday and charged with the murders. Details regarding a possible motive have not yet been released. The Montgomery City Council has approved an ordinance pertaining to short-term rental properties. The new ordinance helps establish requirements and procedures for the management of short-term rentals in Montgomery. The ordinance has been up for discussion for the better part of the year, as gatherings at short-term rentals have caused traffic and noise issues as well as safety concerns throughout Montgomery. The ordinance will require Mayor Stephen Reed's signature to become law. The Attorney General's office building is scheduled to be renamed the K. Ivey Office Building. The building is located at the corner of Dexter Avenue and directly across the street from the Capitol. Governor Ivey's term will expire in January. At that time, she will have served nearly 10 years, the longest continuous time as governor in Alabama history. From the Blue Water Broadcasting News Center, I'm Sky Mosley.
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4: Hello, I'm Tommy Paul. I served for 19 years as the president of Alabama Farmers Cooperative, one of the largest agricultural companies in Alabama. During that time, I got to know Ron Sparks, who served as Alabama's Commissioner of Agriculture for 8 years. I've never known a public servant who displayed more courage and more willingness to stand up for the people of Alabama, even when it was against his own short-term interest, political interest, to do so. I can't imagine anyone, whether it's a farmer or anyone else who is associated or impacted by agriculture in Alabama, not supporting and voting for Ron Sparks. I'm doing so, and I ask that you give him not only your vote, but your wholehearted support in his campaign for Commissioner of Agriculture.
5: I'm Commissioner Ron Sparks, and I approve this message.
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17: On September 3rd, 1925, Henry William Thompson was born in Waco, Texas. Hank Thompson was a leader in the country music industry. He had the first music-based TV show to be broadcast in color. He was the first artist to travel with light and sound systems and was the first to record a live album. Hank passed away from lung cancer in November 2007 at 82. Here's Hank Thompson on his birthday on this day in classic country history for September 3rd. Well,

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3: Well, hi, everybody. Day two of a heat advisory today, and that will continue in effect at least through Saturday. With lots of sunshine, high temperatures still in the upper 90s today. Dangerous heat indices 105, if not higher. Lows at night in the mid-70s. And the rain chances are not zero. There'll be some widely scattered, isolated storms here and there, but many towns will get skipped. I think the rain chances are slightly better by Friday, Saturday, Sunday, and Labor Day Monday. Still random hit or miss storms, but just more to go around by then. And even over the weekend, and high temperatures in the mid to upper 90s. Triple digit heat indices. Limit outside exposure as much as possible. From the Blue Water Weather Center, this is Rich Thomas.

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1: With SRN News, I'm Rich Thomason in Washington. Two people are dead, along with the gunman. A mass shooting at a Minneapolis high-rise apartment building. The call of shots fired came in yesterday afternoon. Five people wounded, including two Minneapolis police officers. They're hospitalized in stable condition. It is a big deal, an oil deal the Trump administration has hammered out with Venezuela. Energy Secretary Chris Wright says the deal will mean prosperity for both Venezuelans as well as Americans. President Trump says Iran's government is growing weaker by the day, and the U.S. will not relent in its pressure campaign against the radical regime, economic as well as military pressure. The death toll in the Nepal-Tibet flooding has topped 1,200, more than 4,200 people still unaccounted for. On Wall Street, stocks opening higher this morning. Dow futures up 307 points just ahead of the opening bell. SRN News.
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4: 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Reuters Institute says we're now one of the top news brands in the nation. 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

0: Jacoby's Classic Country 103.9, the Possum, Tim McGraw, and Refried Dreams. Hello there on this excessively hot Thursday. Heat advisories are in effect through the weekend, and it's going to be ridiculous outside. Afternoon highs are going to be upper 90s to near 100. Heat indices in the triple digits, anywhere from 105 to 112. Sheesh. And they're going to play football this weekend in this mess. You got to be careful if you're going to be outside. Vince Gill coming up after the break.
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12: We are closing in on one of the biggest outdoor weekends of the year, one of the big three, and the intense heat continues. Heat advisory in effect through Saturday. High temperatures today in the upper 90s with a heat index 105 or higher, and only widely scattered random storms for some lucky towns. I think the highs will be in the upper 90s again on Friday and Saturday, and maybe mid-90s perhaps on Sunday and Monday, with more scattered random, mostly afternoon and evening showers and storms here and there. From the Blue Water Weather Center, this is Rich Thomas.
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1: With SRN News, I'm Rich Thomason in Washington. The U.S. Energy Secretary says a huge energy deal with oil-rich Venezuela is a win for Americans and for Venezuelans. It will revive an energy infrastructure left in a shambles by years of socialist control. Gunfire at a Minneapolis high-rise apartment building. Three people, including the gunman, are dead. At least five others, two police officers among them, were wounded, and nothing on a motive. Jurors in the Lindsey Clancy trial struggling to reach a verdict as they debate whether the Massachusetts mother is criminally responsible for killing her three young children. Today, day six of deliberations in that trial. Vice President Vance spoke this week, the annual gathering of the Republican-Jewish Coalition. On Wall Street, the Dow trading 271 points higher. The Nasdaq is up 233. More details at srnnews.com.
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5: 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We're located over here on that beautiful Alabama River where we cook up all that good food for you. And we have a good time, and especially on Sunday afternoons. This Sunday afternoon, Labor Day weekend, the Gate Band is down here. That's right, one of your favorites of all time. And these guys are back together down here playing some great music. It's a 4 o'clock showtime. So come on, there'll be some good food on the table for you, some good folks having a good time. We also rent out pontoon boats. All you need is a driver's license, a credit card, a little common sense, and you can have a great time on the river down here. We got an RV park for you. You can get down here and stay a little while or stay a little longer and bring your whole crew down here. So don't forget, check out our Facebook page. Go to our website. You'll see all the information you need to know. Man, and let me tell you, next weekend I'm excited. Shaylin Band's in town. So check it all out. Like I say, where you can see what's coming up, the great music, the great times. Come on down here hungry and 4 o'clock showtime, the Gate Band's in town.
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11: Well, hi, everybody. This is Rich Thomas. Day two of a heat advisory that will remain in effect at least through Saturday. Dangerous heat indices and small rain chances. We'll update the Labor Day weekend forecast coming up in just a few minutes right here. Sponsored by
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Hello, good morning, everybody. Hey, I hope you're having a great day. Another cold, brittle. You just need to bundle up out there in your bikini. I always get lucky with you. It's going to be a cooker today, folks. All the way through Saturday, it's going to be kind of brutal. Best weatherman in the land has details coming up shortly.

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Be on the lookout. It's going to be dropping real soon. One of the absolute best of the Oak Ridge Boys CDs. Boy, they're looking younger every day. I'm being facetious. They're hanging in there with us, though, folks. Ooh, Lord, Sawyer Brown, and Some Girls Do. You know that already, though.

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Darling, I've wasted a lot of years not seeing the real you. But tonight your beauty is shining through. And I never took the time to let you know. So before he takes you away, please let me say.

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Honey, you look so good in love. And the follow-up to God Bless the USA, here's Lee Greenwood for you on a hot Thursday morning.

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0: Classic Country 103.9, The Possum with Dr. Sam, Reba McEntire. Can't even get the blues. That means I'm a happy camper, right? And I hope you are, too. It's going to be a big weekend. A lot of things to cover. Just kind of hang in, hang out, and hang on. We're coming up.
1: 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Growing up in Elmore County.
2: 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I lived here as a kid. I experienced the weather here. So I have knowledge that goes way back. You know, I experienced my first tornado as a kid. I was probably about 11 years old and eclectic. Writing that out and experiencing that really gave me the passion about weather. We made it through it, and it gave me an experience that I'll carry in a lifetime.
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12: We are closing in on one of the biggest outdoor weekends of the year, one of the big three, and the intense heat continues. Heat advisory in effect through Saturday. High temperatures today in the upper 90s with a heat index 105 or higher, and only widely scattered random storms for some lucky towns. I think the highs will be in the upper 90s again on Friday and Saturday, and maybe mid-90s perhaps on Sunday and Monday, with more scattered random, mostly afternoon and evening showers and storms here and there. From the Blue Water Weather Center, this is Rich Thomas.

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1: With SRN News, I'm Bob Agnew in Washington. Russia says it will shutter German cultural centers across the country. Foreign Minister Sergei Lavrov announced a move today at the Eastern Economic Forum in Vladivostok, Russia. It comes after Berlin blamed Moscow for an attempted attack on an airport August 4th and announced the closure of both the Russian consulate in Bonn and the Russian House Cultural Center in the German capital city. Iran has targeted U.S. Gulf allies, firing drones at Kuwait and Bahrain. That's after U.S. airstrikes against Iran. Iranian state media said a U.S. strike hit a wedding party, killing five people and wounding 68. The Dutch government is taking the unusual step of moving its physical gold out of New York and moving it to London. That's because London has the most robust gold trading infrastructure in the entire world. This is SRN News.
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9: Well, hi, everybody. This is Rich Thomas. Day two of a heat advisory that will remain in effect at least through Saturday. Dangerous heat indices and small rain chances. We'll update the Labor Day weekend forecast coming up in just a few minutes right here. 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

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And it's all good on the possum.

Classic Country 103.9, The Possum. Well, I can tell you right now, some big things are going to be taking place. I'll tell you about the 9th annual Cantini Party from the Montgomery Humane Society for a big fundraiser. That's coming up in just a moment. Don't go away. Right now, Saginaw, Michigan.

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1: 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We're not like Brill Cream. A little dab won't do you. The more you hear, the more you want. Classic country on the Possum.

0: Classic Country 103.9, The Possum. The 9th annual Cantini Party. This is a lot of fun. At the Montgomery Humane Society, September the 12th. It will be on a Saturday. It's from 6 until 8 p.m. Sponsored by Jenny Weller Catering and Events, Hyundai Motor Manufacturing, Alabama, and Three Olives Vodka. 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
8: We are closing in on one of the biggest outdoor weekends of the year, one of the big three, and the intense heat continues. Heat advisory in effect through Saturday. High temperatures today in the upper 90s with a heat index 105 or higher, and only widely scattered random storms for some lucky towns. I think the highs will be in the upper 90s again on Friday and Saturday, and maybe mid-90s perhaps on Sunday and Monday, with more scattered random, mostly afternoon and evening showers and storms here and there. From the Blue Water Weather Center, this is Rich Thomas.

much about Facebook, but I hear there's a lot of liking going on. So, like the possum, we sure would appreciate it. Classic Country 103.9.

That's right. Alan Jackson, Who's Cheating Who on Classic Country 103.9 The Possum. And are you a country boy or a city boy? Well, Ricky Skaggs is from the country, from the hills of Kentucky. And here he is for you on The Possum.

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1: With SRN News, I'm Bob Agnew in Washington. Dolly Parton's theme park in East Tennessee will be unveiling some new features for fans who honor the life of the so-called Dreamer-in-Chief, who passed away recently at the age of 80. Sevierville in the foothills of the Great Smoky Mountains will also be placing markers throughout the city for a self-guided walking tour of places that were important to the singer, actor, and philanthropist. Also at SRNnews.com, the Netherlands has shifted billions of dollars worth of its gold from the U.S. and Canada to London now in what it calls a crisis readiness measure. The Dutch central bank says London's bullion market allows gold to be traded more quickly in the event of a global emergency, making the reserves more useful if they are ever needed. On Wall Street, things are booming. The Dow right now up by 578 points, the Nasdaq up by 340. This is SRN News.
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2: Well, hi, everybody. This is Rich Thomas. Day two of a heat advisory that will remain in effect at least through Saturday. Dangerous heat indices and small rain chances. We'll update the Labor Day weekend forecast coming up in just a few minutes right here. 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

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It's like a big old double whopper or something. I don't think they were in reference to that. Doesn't that sound good for lunch? These are the Kendalls. Heaven's just a sin away on the Possum.

Classic Country 103.9, the Possum. I thank you so much for tuning in. The world's largest peanut boil is going on. And, man, I want to tell you, I was down in La Verne yesterday, and they were already shucking. I mean to tell you, they were running like a sewing machine. And they go through 50,000 pounds of peanuts. If you had to count them, you'd realize how many it is. Wow. They were coming in from

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Waylon, Patsy, Willie, Tammy, and The Possum.

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You ever thought about going up and down the Alabama River? Well, I'm going to tell you how you can do it in just a moment. Right now, the last cheaters

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And I reckon the only place in town to get your classic country is on 103.9 The Possum.

0: Classic Country 103.9, The Possum. There you have it, George Jones. Did that win any awards or not? I guess everything except female country singer of the year. But Harriet, two riverboat cruises all year long on the Alabama River. 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
2: Hey, y'all, Lewis at the Capital Oyster Bar. We're located over here on that beautiful Alabama River where we cook up all that good food for you. And we have a good time, and especially on Sunday afternoons. This Sunday afternoon, Labor Day weekend, the Gate Band is down here. That's right, one of your favorites of all time. These guys are back together down here playing some great music. It's a 4 o'clock showtime. So come on, there'll be some good food on the table for you, some good folks having a good time. We also rent out pontoon boats. All you need is a driver's license, a credit card, a little common sense, and you can have a great time on the river down here. We got an RV park for you. You can get down here and stay a little while or stay a little longer and bring your whole crew down here. So don't forget, check out our Facebook page. Go to what's the other thing I got? Go to our website. You'll see all the information you need to know. Man, and let me tell you, next weekend I'm excited. Shay Lynn Band's in town. So check it all out. Like I say, where you can see what's coming up, the great music, the great times. Come on down here hungry and 4 o'clock showtime, the Gate Band's in town.
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9: On September 3, 1925, Henry William Thompson was born in Waco, Texas. Hank Thompson was a leader in the country music industry. He had the first music-based TV show to be broadcast in color. He was the first artist to travel with light and sound systems and was the first to record a live album. Hank passed away from lung cancer in November 2007 at 82. Here's Hank Thompson on his birthday on this day in classic country history for September 3rd.
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2: We are closing in on one of the biggest outdoor weekends of the year, one of the big three, and the intense heat continues. Heat advisory in effect through Saturday. High temperatures today in the upper 90s with a heat index 105 or higher, and only widely scattered random storms for some lucky towns. I think the highs will be in the upper 90s again on Friday and Saturday, and maybe mid-90s perhaps on Sunday and Monday, with more scattered random, mostly afternoon and evening showers and storms here and there. From the Blue Water Weather Center, this is Rich Thomas.

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1: With SRN News, I'm Bob Agnew in Washington. President Trump had a message of confidence for Republican lawmakers on Wednesday, laying out a winning strategy for the upcoming midterm elections. At a Rose Garden event, he pledged his full backing and announced plans to hit the campaign trail across the roughly three dozen crucial battleground districts. Russians have been getting impacted more directly of late by the war with Ukraine. Over the summer months, swarms of buzzing drones have made their all the way from Ukraine to hit oil refineries, triggering a gasoline shortage, among other problems. Online retailers in Russia have had their warehouses attacked, disrupting sales and hurting small businesses across the country. The death toll from the flooding catastrophe in Nepal has risen to just over 1,200, with more than 4,200 people still missing and feared dead. Nepal's foreign ministry says 324 nationals have been rescued. On Wall Street right now, the Dow Jones Industrial Average is up 800 points. This is SRN News.
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4: Hello, I'm Tommy Paul. I served for 19 years as the president of Alabama Farmers Cooperative, one of the largest agricultural companies in Alabama. During that time, I got to know Ron Sparks, who served as Alabama's Commissioner of Agriculture for 8 years. I've never known a public servant who displayed more courage and more willingness to stand up for the people of Alabama, even when it was against his own short-term interest, political interest, to do so. I can't imagine anyone, whether it's a farmer or anyone else who is associated or impacted by agriculture in Alabama, not supporting and voting for Ron Sparks. I'm doing so, and I ask that you give him not only your vote, but your wholehearted support in his campaign for Commissioner of Agriculture.
5: I'm Commissioner Ron Sparks, and I approve this message.
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15: Well, hi, everybody. This is Rich Thomas. Day two of a heat advisory that will remain in effect at least through Saturday. Dangerous heat indices and small rain chances. We'll update the Labor Day weekend forecast coming up in just a few minutes right here. 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

Classic Country 103.9, The Possum. Well, You Lift Me Up to Heaven. That was Reba McEntire's first number one song. I remember introducing her down at the, back then it was the Montgomery Convention Center. And Johnny Lee and Mickey Gilley were on that show. I remember distinctly, I booked it. It was a goodie. Brooks and Dunn's Red Dirt Road.

Ain't nothing better than a box of worms, a nice fishing hole, cold one, and classic country on the possum while you fish. This is 103.9.

Classic Country 103.9, the Possum. I need to hear some Eddie Rabbit. Somebody could lose a heart tonight on the Possum. Yes, they could. You better dress appropriately for the next couple of days. It's going to be brutal outside.

0: Classic Country 103.9, the Possumus, Sawyer Brown with The Dirt Road. Hello, everybody. This is Dr. Sam, and I thank you so much for tuning in. On a very serious note, Life South is needing some blood. I mean, some big-time donations. Would you please roll your sleeve up? You're saving three lives. We're going into Labor Day. More than likely, quite a few more accidents than normal, and they will need the blood. Please do that. You're saving three lives every time, and you're getting a gift card.
1: This is your roving reporter, and today I'm talking with a political activist.
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2: Yeah, man, this is my MAGA hat.
1: MAGA?
2: Yeah, man, that stands for Make My Retirement Great Again.
1: I see.
2: And to do that, what you need to do is call David Ernest.
1: The asset preservationist.
2: That's right, man. 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
1: And I understand that's a toll-free number.
2: Yeah, man. Get David Ernest on the case, and your retirement will be great again.
1: And you make these hats.
2: I do. Here's a whole pile left from the last administration.
1: And they say CPWABD.
2: Yeah, man. Corn Pop was a bad dude.
1: And as you said, there's a whole pile here.
2: Well, there wasn't much demand.
1: I can dig it.
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4: 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That's really tough. It is a big deal to be able to use my knowledge about what's going on with the weather to hopefully be able to keep folks safe.
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10: We are closing in on one of the biggest outdoor weekends of the year, one of the big three, and the intense heat continues. Heat advisory in effect through Saturday. High temperatures today in the upper 90s with a heat index 105 or higher, and only widely scattered random storms for some lucky towns. I think the highs will be in the upper 90s again on Friday and Saturday, and maybe mid-90s perhaps on Sunday and Monday, with more scattered random, mostly afternoon and evening showers and storms here and there. From the Blue Water Weather Center, this is Rich Thomas.

Classic Country 103.9, the Possum. Gotta love it. Oh, my. That's John Denver's and Thank God for a Country Boy. And here comes Randy Trapp, Deeper Than the Holler. I think that holler's a little bit different, isn't it? Way up there in Tennessee.

much about Facebook, but I hear there's a lot of liking going on. So, like the possum, we sure would appreciate it. Classic Country 103.9.

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Trisha Yearwood with those X's and O's. That reminds me of football. Football coming up this weekend. If you're going to the games, dress appropriately. You'll be okay over in Atlanta with the Auburn-Baylor game. It's inside. It's air-conditioned, but you got to walk to it. Here's Martina McBride, Wild Angels. JT knocking on the door. He's coming up next. Thanks so much for tuning in.

0: 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This is 103.9 The Possum. When you think Chevrolet, think Riverside in Wetumpka. 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
1: With us, Forensics Live, Bob Agnew in Washington. NVIDIA is the company whose computer chips power much of today's artificial intelligence boom. It's now buying up Hugging Face. That's a popular online hub where millions of AI developers share their AI models and tools and software. NVIDIA says a nearly $13 billion acquisition will keep the platform open to all users while expanding access to AI technology. President Trump had a message of confidence for Republican lawmakers on Wednesday, laying out a winning strategy for the upcoming midterm elections. At a Rose Garden event last night, the president pledged his full backing for candidates and plans to hit the campaign trail across three dozen crucial battleground states that will decide control of Congress and whether or not he'll spend the next 2 years fulfilling much of his agenda or facing many battles by Democrats were they to gain control of the House. On Wall Street right now, the Dow up 631 points. This is SRN News.
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13: Well, hi, everybody. This is Rich Thomas. Day two of a heat advisory that will remain in effect at least through Saturday. Dangerous heat indices and small rain chances. We'll update the Labor Day weekend forecast coming up in just a few minutes right here. 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

0: country am I in?
1: It doesn't matter. It's 5 o'clock somewhere.
0: It's always on 5 in Margaritaville, come to think of it.
1: Yeah, I heard that.
0: You've been there, haven't you?
1: Yes, sir.
0: I've seen your boat there.

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Thursday with JT, cruising towards Labor Day weekend. Big 3-day break coming up. Here's Alabama, Down Home. Just

If you remember these songs when they were new, and you want the Possum app on your smart device, hand the device to your kids and they'll get the app right away. This is 103.9 The Possum.

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It is a river, and that it drowns the tender reed. 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

0: 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Thursday, JT hanging out with you, getting ready for Labor Day weekend. Check this out. Mylanta has launched two limited edition Fall Harvest Liquid Antacid Pumpkin Spice and Spiced Apple Cider. Just in time for all the barbecue this weekend, right? They're on Amazon right now, about 10 bucks for a 12-ounce bottle, and they supposedly begin working on contact with a coating formula designed to quickly soothe heartburn. So you can skip the dessert this weekend and go for the pumpkin spice Mylanta. Everything is gone. Fall flavors. This is crazy. Rich has your forecast next on The Possum.
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6: And I understand those last 4 digits spell out the word safe.
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5: Yes?
6: And I accidentally went in the back door.
5: How did that work out?
6: Well, they stopped me and very gently told me that I needed to go around front and come in.
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6: Hey, man, I don't ride them. I just read them.
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11: Well, hi, everybody. I think this dangerous heat wave will be with us right on through the Labor Day weekend, unfortunately. The heat advisory remains in effect through Saturday. Not many storms on the radar this evening, with the overnight low temperature down to about 75. With lots of sun, I think we're headed for the upper 90s again on Friday and Saturday. Heat index into the danger range near 105. And each day there will be scattered, random, mostly afternoon and evening hit or miss showers and storms. But many towns get skipped. Take it easy over the weekend. Stay hydrated. From the Blue Water Weather Center, this is Rich Thomas.

103.9 The Possum. Montgomery Biscuits on the road this week in Rocket City, but they return next Tuesday night to host Columbus for the final homestand of the 2026 regular season. 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

103.9, the possum. So could you fake your own death? According to a new survey, only 3% of people think they could pull it off successfully. My wife would probably like that. She said my life insurance is all paid up. This is the possum.

0: 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This is 103.9 The Possum. 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
1: With SRN News, I'm Bob Agnew in Washington. The Dutch Central Bank is relocating some of its gold holdings to London, citing resilience and crisis preparedness. The announcement may sound ominous. Officials say the goal is simply to position more gold inside the global bullion marketplace where it can be bought, sold, or pledge with fewer hurdles if emergencies should arise. London is the epicenter for the gold trading industry. Russians have been getting impacted more directly in recent months by the war with Ukraine. Over the summer, swarms of buzzing drones from Ukraine have hit oil refineries, triggered a gasoline shortage, and online retailers have had their warehouses attacked as well. The death toll from that tragic flooding in Nepal has risen to just over 1,200, with more than 4,200 people still missing. On Wall Street, it's been a booming session today. Not far from the close, the Dow is up by 604 points. NASDAQ up 392. This is SRN News.
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4: Hey, y'all, Lewis at the Capital Oyster Bar. We're located over here on that beautiful Alabama River where we cook up all that good food for you. And we have a good time, and especially on Sunday afternoons. This Sunday afternoon, Labor Day weekend, the Gate Band is down here. That's right, one of your favorites of all time. These guys are back together down here playing some great music. It's a 4 o'clock showtime. So come on, there'll be some good food on the table for you, some good folks having a good time. We also rent out pontoon boats. All you need is a driver's license, a credit card, a little common sense, and you can have a great time on the river down here. We got an RV park for you. You can get down here and stay a little while or stay a little longer. Bring your whole crew down here. So don't forget, check out our Facebook page. Go to this other thing I got. Go to our website. You'll see all the information you need to know. Man, and let me tell you, next weekend I'm excited. Shaylin Band's in town. So check it all out. Like I say, where you can see what's coming up, the great music, the great times. Come on down here hungry and 4 o'clock showtime, the Gate Band's in town.
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103.9 The Possum. We would need some rain for mud on the tires, right? Some scattered storms on the radar, but few and far between. It's just hot. Here are the Judds on The Possum.

103.9, the Possum. Looking forward to football on Saturday. Got a Boston butt, two racks of ribs, and some smoked chicken. Pick it up Saturday morning. Pre-order. Ooh, yeah, it's going to be a good Labor Day weekend. Travis Tritt is on 103.9, the Possum.

What does Prattville, Wetumpka, Millbrook, Wallsboro, and Hope Hall have in common with Montgomery? They all listen to 103.9, The Possum.

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1: 103.9, The Possum. Hey, the Prattville Farmers Market has been extended through the end of September. Saturday morning, 7 till noon at the Grove in Prattville. We'll see you there. Here's Charlie Pride.

0: 103.9 The Possum, Vince Gill, Liza Jane. A rundown of the unusual things Americans may be grilling for Labor Day includes moose burgers in Alaska, gator down in Florida, pheasant in South Dakota, and Rocky Mountain oysters in Colorado, also known as bull testicles. I like oysters, but I think I'll skip that. Here in Alabama, ribs, steaks, and Boston butts. The top three meats for Labor Day weekend. They all sound good to me. 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
1: 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Fairview Avenue in South Perry. 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Really beginning to get busy now on interstates and boulevards around Montgomery. A lot of folks on East South Boulevard, especially Prattville, Millbrook, Wetumpka, reporting light to mostly moderate traffic. At McKinnon Toyota, they have 3.49% financing on Camrys at the lowest tax rate in Alabama, and it's worth the drive. 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Buckle up. Wendell J. Montgomery, Skywatch Traffic.
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3: From the Blue Water Broadcasting News Center, here's today's top stories. A man has been arrested in connection with a shooting that killed two women in West Montgomery. 25-year-old Andrea Willis and 19-year-old Nyland Reeves were shot and killed Monday morning in the Gibbs Village housing complex. 20-year-old Taurus Giles was arrested Wednesday and charged with the murders. Details regarding a possible motive have not yet been released. The Montgomery City Council has approved an ordinance pertaining to short-term rental properties. The new ordinance helps establish requirements and procedures for the management of short-term rentals in Montgomery. The ordinance has been up for discussion for the better part of the year, as gatherings at short-term rentals have caused traffic and noise issues as well as safety concerns throughout Montgomery. The ordinance will require Mayor Stephen Reed's signature to become law. The Attorney General's office building is scheduled to be renamed the K. Ivey Office Building. The building is located at the corner of Dexter Avenue and directly across the street from the Capitol. Governor Ivey's term will expire in January. At that time, she will have served nearly 10 years, the longest continuous time as governor in Alabama history. From the Blue Water Broadcasting News Center, I'm Sky Mosley.
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14: Well, hi, everybody. I think this dangerous heat wave will be with us right on through the Labor Day weekend, unfortunately. The heat advisory remains in effect through Saturday. Not many storms on the radar this evening, with the overnight low temperature down to about 75. With lots of sun, I think we're headed for the upper 90s again on Friday and Saturday. Heat index into the danger range near 105. And each day there will be scattered, random, mostly afternoon and evening hit or miss showers and storms. But many towns get skipped. Take it easy over the weekend. Stay hydrated. From the Blue Water Weather Center, this is Rich Thomas.

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Good afternoon, Pike Road. Hey, don't forget First Friday tomorrow at the back porch at the Waters. 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Looks like it's going to be the Lacey Todd Duo tomorrow on stage. Their First Fridays in Pike Road. We'll see you there. George Strait is on 103.9 The Possum.

much about Facebook, but I hear there's a lot of liking going on. So, like the possum, we sure would appreciate it. 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
1: With SRN News, I'm Bob Agnew in Washington. The White House is taking action, after a number of high-profile tragedies involving unqualified and often foreign national big rig drivers in this country. The White House highlighting a federal crackdown now on what they say are some CDL mills, shutting them down and also getting American truck drivers back to work. New information is surfacing about how radical Democrat socialist James Tallarico is as he encouraged the Biden administration to perform more abortions in the state of Texas. Tallarico is set to square off against Republican Ken Paxton in the midterm elections. They're going to replace outgoing Republican Senator John Cornyn, one or the other. Well, a lot of Americans preparing to hit the road for the holiday weekend. And while gas prices are not touching their all-time highs, they're still elevated. AAA says on average it's $4.14 a gallon nationwide. On Wall Street, the Dow was up over 600 points. This is SRN News.
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4: 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Reuters Institute says we're now one of the top news brands in the nation. 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

0: 5 northbound, right around Ann Street. Two vehicles against the center divider. The left lane is blocked. That's got traffic moving slow up by Jackson Hospital. Expect delays there, and we are very busy everywhere else on the boulevards. Prattville, Millbrook, with Temker reporting light to moderate traffic. At McKenna Nissan, you'll find 0% financing on most new Nissans. At the lowest tax rates in Alabama, and it's worth the drive. McKenna Nissan, exit 212 off I-65 in Clanton. Buckle up, Wendell J. Montgomery, Skywatch Traffic.
1: Hi, everybody. This is Rich Thomas. Getting closer to one of the biggest outdoor weekends of the year, one of the big three. And I'm afraid heat is going to be a big issue. We'll look ahead and break down the details with your full forecast coming up in just a few minutes right here. 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
2: 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They're located at 6450 Atlanta Highway, just across from Walmart.

0: 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Hope you're having a fantastic afternoon. Keep it right here, Merle Haggard.
1: Let me tell you about a song that I feel explains itself. It's called Daddy Frank, the Guitar Man.

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How about P-O-S-S-U-M? Now there's a few folks scratching their heads. We're 103.9 The Possum.

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1: 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Well, here's a good news story making the rounds this week. A principal saved 900 children from the deadly flash flood in Nepal. Man, have you seen the video from over there? It is just incredible. My goodness.

You can now take us with you wherever you go on that newfangled gadget called the Possum app. Put us on all your smart gizmos and we'll tag along. This is 103.9 The Possum.

103.9, The Possum. Travis Tritt's got the right idea, hanging out at the country club this afternoon. Hope you're having a great day. Donna Fargo from 1972.

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0: 103.9, The Possum with Ricky Skaggs, Highway 40 Blues. Thursday with JT. Hey, check this out. For the first time in Davos Park history, the ballpark will transform into a rodeo arena for Biscuits and Bulls on Friday night, September 25th, and Saturday, September 26th, downtown. Don't miss this exciting event with fearless riders, powerful bulls, and the incredible skill of the ultimate bullfighters. 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
1: 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As more folks get off work, the busier we get, and we are very busy now. East South Boulevard, West Boulevard at I-65. Also, 231 up to Wetumpka, seeing a lot more traffic there. It's building, as well as 65 to Prattville and 85 northbound out of Montgomery, really beginning to build there. At McKinnon Toyota, get a Toyota Tundra with financing as low as 2.99%. 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McKinnon Toyota, exit 212 off I-65 in Clanton. Buckle up. Wendell J. Montgomery Skywatch Traffic.
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3: From the Blue Water Broadcasting News Center, these are today's top stories. The Prattville City Council has approved a combined $157 million budget for the upcoming fiscal year. The $40 million budget increase gives city departments a clear financial framework as Prattville enters the new fiscal year October 1st. The City Council also authorized Mayor Bill Gillespie to sign new contracts for services allocated in the budget. A new Alabama law set to take effect October 1st increases the penalties for leaving the scene of a crash. Hit and run will now be elevated to a Class B felony carrying a minimum sentence of 2 years and up to 20 years in prison. Beyond mandatory prison time, a hit and run conviction can also result in tens of thousands of dollars in fines. The former East YMCA will soon reopen with a new look and a new name. The YMCA of Greater Montgomery has scheduled a ribbon-cutting ceremony at the newly renamed Del Rada Family YMCA. The event will be held September 11th, beginning at 9 a.m. The reopening follows a $2.5 million renovation and upgrade. From the Blue Water Broadcasting News Center, I'm Sky Mosley.
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13: Well, hi, everybody. I think this dangerous heat wave will be with us right on through the Labor Day weekend, unfortunately. The heat advisory remains in effect through Saturday. Not many storms on the radar this evening, with the overnight low temperature down to about 75. With lots of sun, I think we're headed for the upper 90s again on Friday and Saturday. Heat index into the danger range near 105. And each day there will be scattered, random, mostly afternoon and evening hit or miss showers and storms. But many towns get skipped. Take it easy over the weekend. Stay hydrated. From the Blue Water Weather Center, this is Rich Thomas.

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Absolutely free. 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

103.9 The Possum, taking a trip anytime soon? According to somebody online, these are the most overrated tourist stops in the U.S. Times Square, New York City, the Las Vegas Strip, Bourbon Street in New Orleans, and the southernmost point in Key West. Do what?

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2: With SRN News, I'm Keith Peters in Washington. Fox News Media has announced that Maria Bartiromo is no longer with the company. The company thanked her for her work and wished her well in her next chapter. The statement Thursday does not specify the reasons for her departure. Bartiromo hosted Mornings with Maria on Fox Business Network, with the last episode airing Thursday morning. A county prosecutor says the man who carried out a deadly shooting in a Minneapolis apartment building had been investigated in June after displaying a handgun but wasn't charged. Hennepin County Attorney Mary Moriarty said Carlton Johnson had displayed the weapon, but it did not leave his waistband in the June 25th encounter. On Wall Street, the Dow by 624 points, the Nasdaq rose 366, the S&P advanced 81. More details at SRNNews.com.
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5: 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Reuters Institute says we're now one of the top news brands in the nation. 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
7: Beyond the Forecast with meteorologist Ben Lang on the 2023 Selma tornado.
8: We were here in the studio. The tornado didn't hit us. We were just fine. We're still able to go to work the next day. But for other people, their lives have been upended. That's really tough. It is a big deal to be able to use my knowledge about what's going on with the weather to hopefully be able to keep folks safe.
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0: three vehicles involved in an accident. Right lane blocked. Left two lanes are going to be your best bet. Really slow go there. 625 northbound, very busy. Busy conditions on 85 northbound, 231 to Wetumpka. Keep it here for updates. 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Buckle up, Wendell J. Montgomery, Skywatch Traffic.
1: Hi, everybody. This is Rich Thomas. 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And I'm afraid heat is going to be a big issue. We'll look ahead and break down the details with your full forecast coming up in just a few minutes right here. 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

Behind the Possum. Hope you are heading home with the Thursday workday in the rearview mirror. Hey, one day to go, and we've got a three-day Labor Day weekend coming up. Looking forward to that. Already ordered my Boston butt, ribs, and smoked chicken. Ooh, it's going to be good. Here's Garth. They pass.

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No maintenance necessary because it never wears out. 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

103.9 The Possum. Two reasons to wear Hawaiian shirts these days. First, to radiate a relaxed aloha type vibe. And secondly, to dodge Flock security cameras. Apparently, if you're wearing a certain type of Hawaiian shirt, they can't see you. For now. Until they get smarter, right? Here's Kenny.

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0: Montgomery's Classic Country, 103.9 The Possum with Merle Haggard, Silver Wings. Hey, are you ready for some football? Pro and college games kick off within the next week. Saturday, Alabama hosting the East Carolina Pirates in Tuscaloosa. Auburn's got the Baylor Bears over in Atlanta. And the NFL regular season kicks off next Wednesday night, September the 9th, with a rematch of this year's Super Bowl, the Seattle Seahawks and the New England Patriots. So, yeah, pro and college games kick off here soon. Looking forward to it.
1: Well, we said they

0: with Tubco reporting light to mostly moderate traffic. Very busy, but no real issues that we're aware of at the moment. Just be safe out there. 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Buckle up with Jay Montgomery Skywatch Traffic.
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2: From the Blue Water Broadcasting News Center, here's today's top stories. A man has been arrested in connection with a shooting that killed two women in West Montgomery. 25-year-old Andrea Willis and 19-year-old Nyland Reeves were shot and killed Monday morning in the Gibbs Village housing complex. 20-year-old Taurus Giles was arrested Wednesday and charged with the murders. Details regarding a possible motive have not yet been released. The Montgomery City Council has approved an ordinance pertaining to short-term rental properties. The new ordinance helps establish requirements and procedures for the management of short-term rentals in Montgomery. The ordinance has been up for discussion for the better part of the year, as gatherings at short-term rentals have caused traffic and noise issues as well as safety concerns throughout Montgomery. The ordinance will require Mayor Stephen Reed's signature to become law. The Attorney General's office building is scheduled to be renamed the K. Ivey Office Building. The building is located at the corner of Dexter Avenue and directly across the street from the Capitol. Governor Ivey's term will expire in January. At that time, she will have served nearly 10 years, the longest continuous time as governor in Alabama history. From the Blue Water Broadcasting News Center, I'm Sky Mosley.
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3: On September 3rd, 1925, Henry William Thompson was born in Waco, Texas. Hank Thompson was a leader in the country music industry. He had the first music-based TV show to be broadcast in color. He was the first artist to travel with light and sound systems and was the first to record a live album. Hank passed away from lung cancer in November 2007 at 82. Here's Hank Thompson on his birthday on this day in classic country history for September 3rd.

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3: Well, hi, everybody. I think this dangerous heat wave will be with us right on through the Labor Day weekend, unfortunately. The heat advisory remains in effect through Saturday. Not many storms on the radar this evening, with the overnight low temperature down to about 75. With lots of sun, I think we're headed for the upper 90s again on Friday and Saturday. Heat index into the danger range near 105. And each day there will be scattered, random, mostly afternoon and evening hit or miss showers and storms. But many towns get skipped. Take it easy over the weekend. Stay hydrated. From the Blue Water Weather Center, this is Rich Thomas.
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1: With SRN News, I'm Keith Peters in Washington. The Missouri Supreme Court has blocked a new U.S. House map backed by President Trump from being used in the November election. The court ruled Thursday that the map cannot be used until voters first get a chance in November to uphold or reject it. Fox News Media has announced that Maria Bartiromo is no longer with the company. The company thanked her for her work and wished her well in her next chapter. The statement Thursday does not specify the reasons for her departure. Bartiromo hosted Mornings with Maria on the Fox Business Network, with the last episode airing Thursday morning. On Wall Street, the Dow up by 624 points, the Nasdaq rising by 366, with the S&P 500 advancing by 81 points. More on these stories at srnnews.com.
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7: 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Interstate boulevards are all still very busy. Not aware of any issues that are going to slow you down much, other than some really heavy traffic at times at the interchange, East and East South Boulevard. Busy traffic at the lights. 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Wendell J. Montgomery, Skywatch Traffic.
8: 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This is Rich Thomas. Getting closer to one of the biggest outdoor weekends of the year, one of the big three. And I'm afraid heat is going to be a big issue. We'll look ahead and break down the details with your full forecast coming up in just a few minutes right here. 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

Don't get much better than riding a boat, taking a dip in the creek, fishing at the river with a mason jar full of clear and classic country on 103.9, The Possum.

you want pancakes, go to IHOP. If you want a waffle, go to the Waffle House. And if you're hungry for classic country, you found the right place to be. 103.9 The Possum. I got

You may find it hurts to be alone, especially when you and the one you love already belong to somebody else. You're tied to her, and I'm tied to him, and we don't want to hurt either one of them. That's how it is.

0: This is Classic Country, 103.9 The Possum. Hope you like it. We'll give you a few minutes to think about it. Be right back.
1: Hey, y'all, Lewis at the Capital Oyster Bar. We're located over here on that beautiful Alabama River where we cook up all that good food for you. And we have a good time, and especially on Sunday afternoons. This Sunday afternoon, Labor Day weekend, the Gate Band is down here. That's right, one of your favorites of all time. These guys are back together down here playing some great music. It's a 4 o'clock showtime. So come on, there'll be some good food on the table for you, some good folks having a good time. We also rent out pontoon boats. All you need is a driver's license, a credit card, a little common sense, and you can have a great time on the river down here. We got an RV park for you. You can get down here and stay a little while or stay a little longer and bring your whole crew down here. So don't forget, check out our Facebook page. Go to this other thing I got. Go to our website. You'll see all the information you need to know, man. And let me tell you, next weekend I'm excited. Shaylin Band's in town. So check it all out. Like I say, where you can see what's coming up, the great music, the great times. Come on down here hungry and 4 o'clock showtime, the Gate Band's in town.
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13: Well, hi, everybody. I think this dangerous heat wave will be with us right on through the Labor Day weekend, unfortunately. The heat advisory remains in effect through Saturday. Not many storms on the radar this evening, with the overnight low temperature down to about 75. With lots of sun, I think we're headed for the upper 90s again on Friday and Saturday. heat index into the danger range near 105. And each day there will be scattered random, mostly afternoon and evening hit or miss showers and storms. But many towns get skipped. Take it easy over the weekend. Stay hydrated. From the Blue Water Weather Center, this is Rich Thomas.
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1: With SRN News, I'm Keith Peters in Washington. The Trump administration is again asking the Supreme Court to let it move ahead with restrictions on mail ballots before the midterm elections in November, even as legal wrangling over President Trump's executive order continues in lower courts. The Thursday appeal comes after a federal judge in Boston blocked Trump's executive order for now. The Missouri Supreme Court has blocked a new U.S. House map backed by President Trump from being used in the November election. The court ruled Thursday that the map cannot be used until voters first get a chance in November to uphold or reject it. A good day on Wall Street as the Dow was up by 624 points. The Nasdaq rose 366, with the S&P 500 advancing by 81 points. More details at srnnews.com.
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